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6: Hey, good evening. Jake Jones here. I got a quick look at your local Four Corners forecast. And we do have about a 30% shot of some rains overnight tonight. And tomorrow on a Friday, chances of precipitation will pick up. Right now, per the National Weather Service, about a 70% shot tomorrow afternoon of some good rain here in Durango. And about a 30 to 60% shot across the rest of the Four Corners as well, with daytime temps sitting in the mid-80s. 86 here in Durango on a Friday, 87 in Cortez, 90 in Aztec and Farmington, and about 70 degrees up north in Silverton tomorrow.
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8: Hey, good evening. Jake Jones here. I got a quick look at your local Four Corners forecast. And we do have about a 30% shot of some rains overnight tonight. And tomorrow on our Friday, chances of precipitation will pick up. Right now, per the National Weather Service, about a 70% shot tomorrow afternoon of some good rain here in Durango. And about a 30 to 60% shot across the rest of the Four Corners as well, with daytime temps sitting in the mid-80s. 86 here in Durango on a Friday, 87 in Cortez, 90 in Aztec and Farmington, and about 70 degrees up north in Silverton tomorrow.
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7: Hey, good evening. Jake Jones here. I got a quick look at your local Four Corners forecast, and we do have about a 30% shot of some rains overnight tonight. And tomorrow on a Friday, chances of precipitation will pick up. Right now, per the National Weather Service, about a 70% shot tomorrow afternoon of some good rain here in Durango, and about a 30 to 60% shot across the rest of the Four Corners as well, with daytime temps sitting in the mid-80s, 86 here in Durango on a Friday, 87 in Cortez, 90 in Aztec and Farmington, and about 70 degrees up north in Silverton tomorrow.
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0: issues in the Strait. I'm Ted Lindner, Fox News. Iran's Revolutionary Guard Corps attacking a cargo ship in the Strait of Hormuz today. 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
9: Hey, good evening. Jake Jones here. I got a quick look at your local Four Corners forecast. And we do have about a 30% shot of some rains overnight tonight. And tomorrow on a Friday, chances of precipitation will pick up. Right now, per the National Weather Service, about a 70% shot tomorrow afternoon of some good rain here in Durango. And about a 30 to 60% shot across the rest of the Four Corners as well, with daytime temps sitting in the mid-80s. 86 here in Durango on a Friday, 87 in Cortez, 90 in Aztec and Farmington, and about 70 degrees up north in Silverton tomorrow.
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2: I was okay with it.

0: cases argued this term remain undecided, including a challenge to the president's executive order ending birthright citizenship.
1: The Supreme Court also expected to announce key decisions on state restrictions on transgender students taking part in school sports. 74-year-old Florida man becoming the oldest person to be executed in the state. Dusty Ray Spencer convicted of fatally stabbing his wife Karen in 1992. Starting next month, food sold in the state of California will no longer have a confusing food label printed on them. That's thanks to a new state law. Normally, you'd see the date printed with a sell-by date. That's just a message to the retailer and is not the same as an expiration date. This new California law will require only two labels to consumers moving forward. Best if used by, indicating peak freshness, and a use-by date. That means it actually expires after that date. I'm Sue Guzman. This is Fox News.
2: Hey, good morning. Jake Jones here. I got a quick look at your local Four Corners forecast this Friday. And for chances of rain across the region, anywhere from about a 30 to 70% shot here in Durango, about a 70% chance of that this afternoon with an 86-degree high. Gosa Springs getting up to 81 today with a 60% chance of rains. Aztec Farmington, both that's about 90, 91 degrees down south with 30% chances of afternoon showers. And Silverton on your Friday up to about 70 with 80% chance up in the high country.
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as a citizen of my country, I believe it is my duty to obey your laws, to try to be a worthy individual, a positive example, and a productive and responsible citizen, to be informed and concerned about our nation's affairs, and to voice my beliefs constructively, to practice diligently an attitude of brotherly love, and hold no hatred against anyone. And when one of my brothers makes a mistake, be he peasant or president, I will try to treat him as I would want to be treated, with compassion and understanding. And I will continue to be proud to pay taxes for the opportunity to live in the greatest nation in the world. A nation born out of faith in God and sustained only if that faith and the support of the American people remain strong.

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0: At the Lineage Warehouse building in Boyle Heights, the main body of the fire has been suppressed. It first erupted back on June 17th. I'm Ted Lindner. This is Fox News.
1: Hey, good morning. Jake Jones here. I got a quick look at your local Four Corners forecast this Friday. And for chances of rain across the region, anywhere from about a 30 to 70% shot here in Durango, about a 70% chance of that this afternoon with an 86-degree high. Ghost of Springs getting up to 81 today with a 60% chance of rains. Aztec Farmington, both that's about 90, 91 degrees down south with 30% chances of afternoon showers. And Silverton on your Friday up to about 70 with 80% chance up in the high country.
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0: Hey friends, I'm Josh Grayson, and when you're in the mood for some good old country music, turn up the volume and leave it right here. I got nothing to lose,
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0: 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And the 2000s. What was
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0: News, I'm Gianna Gelosi. President Trump insists the Strait of Hormuz is open after Iran attacked a Singapore-flagged cargo ship in the strait yesterday.
1: The strike damaged the ship's bridge, and as a result, the International Maritime Organization says it's pausing the evacuation operation until it gets more clarity on the situation. The IRGC's Navy has warned vessels will only be allowed to pass in routes that Iran has approved.
0: That's Fox's Madeline Rivera. International rescue teams arriving in Venezuela to join the search to find survivors and bodies in the rubble after two powerful earthquakes killed at least 235 people. The Trump administration joining the effort.
2: The Trump administration is now pledging $150 million in aid. That includes $50 million for relief partners on the ground, along with a $100 million contribution to a United Nations humanitarian fund.
0: Fox's Carly Shimkus, America's listening to Fox News.
3: History isn't just in textbooks. It's the story of us, the United States. 2026 marks 250 years of America. And throughout the year, Bill Hemmer takes listeners on a journey through the 250 most impactful moments in American history. 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

flag of the United States of America, and to the republic for which it stands, one nation, under God, indivisible, with liberty and justice for all.

Amen to that. God bless America and good morning. Welcome to a finally Friday, June the 26th. We're about ready to get the morning ride started with JR in the control room there, finishing up by putting the water in, getting the coffee going. This is what, pot number two for you? I'm still on my first pot right now. We've got a lot of great country music to play for you today. Of course, we've got Happy Hour starting at 9 o'clock because it's 5 o'clock somewhere. We've got an hour's worth of drinking songs coming your way. We've also got our contest, and we've got a first look at the forecast right now because the National Weather Service has moved the goalposts. Yesterday, they said today we'd have a 20% chance of showers. Well, they are now saying today there is a 60% chance of showers and thunderstorms during the afternoon. Otherwise, mostly sunny with highs in the upper 80s and low 90s. Winds out of the southwest could gust as high as 35 miles an hour. Tonight, a 50% chance of showers and thunderstorms overnight with mostly cloudy skies, lows in the upper 40s, low 50s. For tomorrow, sunny with afternoon highs in the upper 80s and low 90s and breezy with winds from the southwest at 20 to 25 miles an hour, gusting to 40 miles an hour. And for Sunday, sunny with afternoon highs again in the upper 80s and low 90s and once again, breezy. Currently around the Four Corners, 59 degrees in Aztec, 59 in Blanding, 57 in Cortez. In Silverton, they're starting the day at 39 degrees. Pagosa Springs, 44. Bayfield, 51. And here at the studios, we've got clear skies as far as I can tell, just a light breeze. It's 49 degrees. So pour yourself a cup of coffee. Let's get the show started. The weekend is 10 hours and 54 minutes away. You can almost touch it from here.

0: 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Your brand of country, KRSJ. Good morning. 17 minutes after 6 o'clock. We've got a few clouds floating around. No storm clouds yet that I can see out these windows. Currently 47 degrees. You got time to pour yourself a cup of coffee. We're going to take a short break, but come right back. We got music ready to go from Mel McDaniel, Easton Corbin, and the gentle giant Don Williams on the way.
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2: The city of Durango says the public is invited to a ribbon-cutting ceremony at 10 o'clock this morning to help celebrate the official completion of the County Road 250-251 project. That is a collaboration between the city and the county government to rebuild the heavily used road. Fort Lewis College has been awarded the Comprehensive Basic Needs Campus designation by the Colorado Department of Higher Education. That is the state's highest recognition for colleges providing integrated data-informed support for students facing food insecurity, housing instability, and other basic needs challenges. FLC was one of just 14 institutions and one of only a handful of four-year universities to receive the comprehensive designation in CDHE's inaugural cohort. The city of Durango has launched a housing affordability webpage to engage residents on the city's latest housing efforts. You can read regular news updates, ask questions, leave suggestions, and find events to contribute to the ongoing work of making Durango more affordable. For FCB News, I'm Jamie Monticelli.
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I'm a sure thing. That's Foster and Lloyd on your brand of country. 100.5, 104.9 KRSJ on this finally Friday morning. Good morning. 20 minutes away from 7 from the motion picture soundtrack Maverick. Here's Tracy Lawrence, KRSJ.

0: 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Please watch for road work on Highway 550 just north of Aztec. The highway is reduced to one lane in each direction, and there are reduced speed limits in place. You can expect some delays, especially during peak driving times. And night paving work continues on Highway 160, just on the east side of Durango at the intersections of Elmore's Corner and Home Depot. Work will take place 7 p.m. to 7 a.m. and could include a full stops during paving operations. Also, there's a width limit in place for Colorado 145 just outside of Telluride. Trucks are limited to 11 feet in width, and there are slower speeds in place. Please drive safe and enjoy the day.
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0: Reba McEntire, the heart is a lonely hunter. Well, you just got to have the right gun, you got to have the right bullets, and it all turns out just the way it's supposed to, I guess. That's how I see it anyway. But I've probably had too much coffee already. That's kind of normal for me. Here's Toby Keith, KRSJ.
1: They used to call me Lightning. I was always quick to strike.

0: News, I'm Roxanne Evans. Iran State TV claiming three foreign tankers attempting an unauthorized passage of the Strait of Hormuz were turned back after warnings by the IRGC Navy.
1: The UN's International Maritime Organization says the ship did not travel under the evacuation framework it established, and the IRGC Navy has warned any ship passing through a new shipping route without Iran's coordination is unacceptable and dangerous.
0: Fox's Madeline Rivera, Israel dropping flyers on a southern Lebanese town, ordering people to leave in the first such order since the ceasefire, according to Lebanese state media. Neighbors digging through rubble in Venezuela, searching for missing loved ones after two powerful earthquakes, at least 235 people dead, thousands injured. 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
15: Rocky Mountain News Network, I'm Teresa Taylor. A severe hailstorm battered Morgan County, causing widespread property damage, but no reported injuries. In the town of Wiggins, resident Terry

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Good morning. 10 minutes after 7 o'clock, it's the morning ride with the Captain, JR, a fresh cup of coffee, and Conway Twitty.

0: The Eli Young Band and Drunk Last Night. Your brand of country, KRSJ. 17 minutes after 7 o'clock, lots of sunshine coming through the windows. We do have a few clouds floating around, currently 59 degrees. Straight ahead, we'll take a short break, come back with a weather forecast and music ready to go from Brad Paisley and Lauren Elena, too.
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0: From the National Weather Service, there is a 60% chance of showers and thunderstorms this afternoon. Otherwise, it'll be mostly sunny with afternoon highs in the upper 80s and low 90s. Winds out of the southwest could pick up and gust as high as 35 miles an hour. Tonight, a continued 50% chance of showers and thunderstorms overnight with mostly cloudy skies and lows dropping into the upper 40s and low 50s. On Saturday, sunny with afternoon highs in the upper 80s and breezy conditions again by the afternoon, with winds from the southwest 20 to 25 miles an hour, gusting to 40 miles an hour. On Sunday, sunny with a high in the upper 80s and low 90s, breezy again. On Monday, sunny with afternoon highs just in the mid to upper 80s. Currently in the Four Corners, 67 degrees in Aztec, 67 in Blanding, 64 in Cortez. In Silverton, it's 46, Pagosa Springs, 58, Bayfield, 62. And here at the studios, we've got sunshine, a light breeze, maybe a stiff draft if you want to call it that much. It's 5-9, 59 degrees with Brad Paisley, taking it down to the riverbank on your brand of country, KRSJ.

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3: In the interest of public health, safety, and welfare, the La Plata County Sheriff is enacting Stage 2 fire restrictions effective today in all incorporated areas of La Plata County and all lands owned by the county, excluding those private lands in the towns of Bayfield and Ignacio, the city of Durango, or any federal or tribal lands. The fire chiefs from all four fire protection districts within the county have requested the implementation of the Stage 2 fire restrictions, citing current fuel and fire science monitoring, which detail conditions for easy ignition and rapid growth and spread potential of wildland fire. Current drought conditions in southwest Colorado remain moderate to severe, along with projections for continued hot, dry, and windy conditions with no significant precipitation. Durango Parks and Recreation says final spots remain for the next round of tennis lessons starting Monday, July 6th. Available openings are for beginners ages 6 to 8. They have four spots left. Beginners ages 9 to 12. They have several spots left. For FCB News, I'm Jamie Monticelli.
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0: Ollie Dunn, You Ever Gonna Love Me on Your Brand of Country, 100.5, 104.9 KRSJ. And good morning, time now for entertainment trivia. If you are the first caller with this morning's, let me start over. If you are the first caller with the correct answer to this morning's trivia question, it's been a rough week. 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
0: The number to call is 970-259-5487, 970-259-5487. JR assures me we are going to have a winner right away today. It's a pretty easy question today, is it? Okay, well, let's find out. Phone lines are on hold until I open the envelope and find out what question he came up with for today. Let's do that right now. And it is a multiple choice, and he's not kidding. It's a pretty easy question. Listen close. Multiple choice. What was the name of Colonel Potter's horse on TV's MASH? Sadie, Sandy, or Sophie? Think you know the answer? I told you what the answer was. One of those three. You got a 33 1/3% chance of getting it right. Call now. Phone lines are open.

Tricia Yearwood, and I Want to Go Too Far on your brand of country, 100.5 and 104.9 KRSJ. And congratulations to Eddie this morning, first caller with the correct answer to our entertainment trivia question that we could accept anyway. Picked himself up $15 gift certificate to Sunnyside Farms. 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Question this morning, multiple choice. What was the name of Colonel Potter's horse on TV's MASH? Was it Sadie, Sandy, or Sophie? It was Sophie. And again, congratulations to Eddie, the first caller with the correct answer we could accept. Now remember, if you have won once during the month, you cannot win again. So keep that in mind. Even if you do get through with the right answer, you can't win. It was Eddie's first time this month. We'll do this again on Monday morning. Be listening for your chance to win. We'll play again. It is entertainment trivia right here on your brand of country, KRSJ.

0: 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Please watch for road work on Highway 550 just north of Aztec. The highway is reduced to one lane in each direction, and there are reduced speed limits in place. You can expect some delays, especially during peak driving times. And night paving work continues on Highway 160, just on the east side of Durango at the intersections of Elmore's Corner and Home Depot. Work will take place 7 p.m. to 7 a.m. and could include a full stops during paving operations. Also, there's a width limit in place for Colorado 145 just outside of Telluride. Trucks are limited to 11 feet in width, and there are slower speeds in place. Please drive safe and enjoy the day.
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0: News. I'm Therese Crowley. President Trump returns to the scene of the crime at the D.C. Hilton for the first time since the attempt on his life there. It's time for the Faith and Freedom Conference. And he has faith the U.S. peace deal is moving forward despite Iran's forces damaging a Singapore ship with a drone attack in the Strait of Hormuz. It claims three more ships turned around, but oil and gas prices keep dropping. Casualties mounting in search and rescue from Venezuela earthquakes. Nearly 600 dead, 3,000 injured. An exciting World Cup for the U.S. men versus Turkey on Fox Sports.
1: The back post. Knocked out. It's in. It's another early goal. It's Austin Trusty's first career goal for the United States.
0: Turkey went on to win 3-2, but the U.S. secured its group to meet Bosnia July 1st in the knockout round. 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
9: Rocky Mountain News Network, I'm Teresa Taylor. The Evergreen and Kittredge areas of Jefferson County are undergoing intense cleanup efforts after a severe storm unleashed about 6 inches of rain, causing flooding that surpassed the historic 2013 levels. The rushing floodwaters from

Mr. Eddie Rabbit, a warning sign for you on this finally Friday morning. Your brand of country, KRSJ. Thank you for tuning in and joining us. It's the Morning Ride. Captain and JR with you all the way until noon. Here's Mel Tillis and the Statesiders. Gonna do a little stepping out.

0: Tim McGraw, and not a moment too soon on Your Brand of Country, 100.5, 104.9 KRSJ. Good morning. Looking outside, we've still got a lot of sunshine. The leaves are moving a little bit, so there is a bit of a draft out there. Right now, 66 degrees here at the studios. From the National Weather Service, we do have a 60% chance of showers and thunderstorms building up this afternoon. Otherwise, it will be mostly sunny with afternoon highs in the upper 80s and low 90s. Winds can pick up out of the southwest and gust as high as 35 miles an hour. Tonight, a continued 50% chance of showers and thunderstorms overnight with mostly cloudy skies and lows dropping into the upper 40s and low 50s. For Saturday, sunny with afternoon highs in the upper 80s, low 90s, but breezy with winds from the southwest, 20 to 25 miles an hour, gusting to 40 miles an hour. For Sunday, we'll wrap up the weekend with sunny skies, afternoon highs in the upper 80s, and again, breezy conditions in the afternoon. Currently around the four corners, at last report, 73 in Aztec, 74 in Blinding, 70 in Cortez, in Silverton, 51, Pagosa Springs, 63, Bayfield, 67, and here at the studios, it is 66 degrees with lots of sunshine. 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

Papa Loved Mama. 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About 36 minutes now away from happy hour on a finally Friday morning. Here's Clint Black. There's No Time to Kill, KRSJ.

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4: Stage 2 fire restrictions go into effect today for the city of Durango. The restrictions are in response to unprecedented drought conditions, high winds, numerous red flag warnings from the National Weather Service, and overall dangerous conditions for wildfires. Under the new Stage 2 restrictions, several activities are banned on all land within city limits, including all public parks, trails, open space, and city-managed lands. No campfires, no grills, no burn barrels, no bonfires, no fireworks, no open burns or pile burns, no smoking at any public outdoor area or any city facility. The city will offer an update on the proposed tunnel below Camino del Rio that would connect downtown and the Animas River Trail from 5 until 6:30 p.m. on Tuesday, June 30th. That's at the Powerhouse. City staff will share updates on the project's current design and conceptual alignment. They will provide an overview of the design process. They'll talk about upcoming opportunities for community input as the project goes ahead. For FCB News, I'm Jamie Monticelli.
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Ah, we're just country boys. 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

0: 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Please watch for road work on Highway 550 just north of Aztec. The highway is reduced to one lane in each direction and there are reduced speed limits in place. You can expect some delays, especially during peak driving times. And night paving work continues on Highway 160, just on the east side of Durango at the intersections of Elmore's Corner and Home Depot. Work will take place 7 p.m. to 7 a.m. and could include full stops during paving operations. Also, there's a width limit in place for Colorado 145 just outside of Telluride. Trucks are limited to 11 feet in width and there are slower speeds in place. Please drive safe and enjoy the day.
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0: What time zone am I on? What country am I in?
1: It doesn't matter. It's 5 o'clock somewhere.
0: It's always on 5 in Margaritaville, come to think of it.
1: Yeah, I heard that.
0: You've been there, haven't you?
1: Yes, sir.
0: I've seen your boat there.

George Strait, Chris Stapleton, the Honky Tonk Hall of Fame on your brand of country, KRSJ. It's happy hour on a finally Friday, 11 minutes after 9 o'clock. 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
1: That's Joe Nichols. Apparently he has a place on your brand of country, 100.5, 1049 KRSJ, serving pickled eggs in a jar, blue ribbon. Hey, JR, have you ever had a pickled egg? Have you? I have not. I have to say, at my age, I have never once had a pickled egg. I don't see that changing anytime soon. Now, looking outside right now, we've got beautiful blue skies out the window. A little bit of a breeze, not too much to worry about yet, although that could change at any moment. Currently, our temperature is sitting at 71 degrees. From the National Weather Service, we do have a 60% chance of showers and thunderstorms building up this afternoon. Otherwise, it'll be mostly sunny with afternoon highs in the upper 80s and low 90s. Winds out of the southwest could gust as high as 35 miles an hour. For tonight, a continued 50% chance of showers and thunderstorms overnight with mostly cloudy skies and low dropping down into the upper 40s and low 50s. Tomorrow, sunny with afternoon highs in the upper 80s and low 90s once again, but more wind. Lots of fast air tomorrow. Out of the southwest, 20 to 25 miles an hour, gusting to 40. And on Sunday, it'll be sunny and breezy again with afternoon highs in the upper 80s, maybe the low 90s. And looking around the four corners, at last report in Aztec, 77. In Blanding, 72. Cortez, 75. Silverton, 56. In Pagosa Springs, 72. Bayfield, 71. That's what we've got here at the studios. Clear skies out these windows. Is that a cloud through that tree? I can't tell. It might be over the high country. A little bit of a cloud up there. A little bit of a breeze. It's 71 degrees. More great music on the way for you. Conway Twitty, Midland, and the Oak Ridge Boys are coming up. It's happy hour. 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
4: 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Families can enjoy the great outdoors with a 9-hole frisbee golf match and picnic on Friday, June 26th from 9 to 11:30 a.m. at Lion Wilderness Park. The event includes a friendly disc golf round followed by a picnic lunch provided by the Farmington Recreation Center. Pre-registration is required, and more information can be found by calling 505-599-1184. Come excavate your own dinosaur fossil in an excavation exploration at the Durango Public Library. There will be a replica excavation where a dino fossil will be extracted from the bedrock in a handheld dig site. 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
2: In the interest of public health, safety, and welfare, the La Plata County Sheriff is enacting Stage 2 fire restrictions effective today in all incorporated areas of La Plata County and all lands owned by the county, excluding those private lands in the towns of Bayfield and Ignacio, the city of Durango, or any federal or tribal lands. The fire chiefs from all four fire protection districts within the county have requested the implementation of the Stage 2 fire restrictions, citing current fuel and fire science monitoring, which detail conditions for easy ignition and rapid growth and spread potential of wildland fire. Current drought conditions in southwest Colorado remain moderate to severe, along with projections for continued hot, dry, and windy conditions with no significant precipitation. Durango Parks and Recreation says final spots remain for the next round of tennis lessons starting Monday, July 6th. Available openings are for beginners ages 6 to 8. They have four spots left. Beginners ages 9 to 12. They have several spots left. For FCB News, I'm Jamie Monticelli.
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1: Margo Ray on KRSJ. Coming up next, your chance to win a $15 gift certificate to Uncle's Fixins. We'll play Ridiculously Random Trivia next on Your Brand of Country.

Joe Stampley, Whiskey Chasing on your brand of country, KRSJ. 19 minutes away from 10 o'clock in time now for Ridiculously Random Trivia. If you're the first caller with the correct answer to our question, you'll win a $15 gift certificate for Uncle's Fixins across from Rotary Park, perfecting the art of comfort food. The number to call is 970-259-5487, 970-259-5487. Phone lines are on hold until I open the envelope and see what kind of question JR has come up with this time. This is a history question. I don't know the answer to this one. Yeah, I do. Here's the question. It's multiple choice. Listen close. Which battle between the U.S. and British effectively ended the Revolutionary War? Is it the Battle of Bull Run, the Battle of Arlington, or the Battle of Yorktown? Which one of those was the battle that effectively ended the Revolutionary War? You think you know the answer? Pick up the phone, give me a call. First person with the right answer gets that $15 gift certificate to Uncle's Fixins. And the phone lines are now open. 970-259-5487.

Heartache on the Dance Floor. That's John Pardee on your brand of country, KRSJ. And congratulations to Beverly this morning. She was the first caller with the correct answer by process of elimination. Picked herself up that $15 gift certificate to Uncle's Fixins on the north side of the VFW across from Rotary Park. Be sure you try some of the best and freshest foods, desserts, and beverages you have ever had. Gourmet ice cream. They have it. It's delicious. Uncle's Fixins, always perfecting the art of comfort food. Our question this morning, multiple choice. Which battle between the U.S. and the British effectively ended the Revolutionary War? Was it the Battle of Bull Run, the Battle of Arlington, or the Battle of Yorktown? Well, if you just listened to them, you might have been able to piece it together. Bull Run was actually a battle, but it was a battle in the Civil War. Arlington, I don't think, was a battle. It's Arlington, if I remember how it goes, Arlington was the estate of Robert E. Lee. And after one of the battles, I can't remember which one. I want to say maybe even Bull Run, but maybe Manassas. I don't remember. That's what they started burying soldiers. And after the war, it just became Arlington Cemetery. And Robert E. Lee was just, you know, out of an estate. Anyway, I think that's how the story goes. Don't hold me to that. The answer, the Battle of Yorktown. Again, congratulations to Beverly. We'll do this again on Monday morning. Be listening for your chance to win. We'll play again. It is Ridiculously Random Trivia right here on your brand of country, KRSJ. Man, that was a lot of talking.

0: 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Please watch for road work on Highway 550 just north of Aztec. The highway is reduced to one lane in each direction, and there are reduced speed limits in place. You can expect some delays, especially during peak driving times. And night paving work continues on Highway 160, just on the east side of Durango at the intersections of Elmore's Corner and Home Depot. 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

And y'all, furthermore, just to prove to you that I'm a multifaceted person, there's something else that I truly enjoy doing.

You know, as we grow older, we tend to change in a lot of ways. And I imagine at some point I'll probably give up my honky-tonkin' days.

Born to Boogie on your brand of country, KRSJ, on this finally Friday morning. Good morning. It's 10 minutes after 10 o'clock. It's the morning ride. Captain and JR all the way till noon. Here's the Desert Rose Band in Another Lifetime.

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0: From the National Weather Service, we have a 60% chance of showers today, maybe even thunderstorms this afternoon. Those chances are going to taper off to only about a 30% by early tomorrow morning. Afternoon highs today are going to be in the upper 80s and low 90s. Overnight lows tonight are going to be dropping into the upper 40s and low 50s. Winds out of the southwest could gust as high as 35 miles an hour. For the weekend, Saturday and Sunday, it'll be warm and breezy. Highs in the upper 80s and low 90s. Winds out of the southwest, 20 to 25 miles an hour, gusting to 40.
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Marie Osmond kicking off another long set of your brand of country on this finally Friday morning. Good morning, 24 minutes after 10 o'clock. Here is Josh Turner. Time is love. KRSJ.

So I took me out walking down the railroad track. 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

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Here's the big dog, Toby Keith. 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

That's David Lee Murphy looking for a party crowd on your brand of country, KRSJ. Let's go out of the hour with a smile on our face, shall we? From the request line again, here is Ray Stevens.

make a trip every summer down to Mississippi to visit my granny and her antebellum world. I'd run barefooted all day long, climbing trees free as a song. And one day I happened to catch myself a

0: News. I'm Gianna Gelosi. Former Trump national security advisor and current Trump critic John Bolton pleaded guilty to one count of unlawfully possessing classified information.
1: He shared more than 1,000 pages of information about his day-to-day activities as the national security advisor, including information related to the national defense, with two individuals who neither had the security clearances nor the need to know that information.
0: U.S. Attorney for Maryland Kelly Hayes, tensions high in the Strait of Hormuz after Iran attacked a cargo ship.
2: As Iran is jockeying for continued control of the strait and a tolling system that the Wall Street Journal reports would give the regime about $40 billion a year and also unprecedented command of that international shipping lane.
0: Fox's Jackie Heinrich. 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
15: Network. I'm Teresa Taylor. The Evergreen and Kittredge areas of Jefferson County are undergoing intense cleanup efforts after a severe storm unleashed about 6 inches of rain, causing flooding that surpassed the historic 2013 levels. The rushing floodwaters from Bear Creek and Troublesome Gulch swept away patios, fencing, and bridges while pouring thick mud and debris into local businesses. Doug Hankins graduated from Western Colorado University this spring, more than 3 decades after he first stepped on campus. Over the span of the last 12 years, Hankins has chipped away at the degree, taking one class a semester while also working full-time as a custodian at the school. And the Colorado Avalanche have traded forward Valerie Nichushkin to the Columbus Blue Jackets in exchange for 3 future draft picks. The move serves as a cost-cutting measure for the Avalanche after Nichushkin's recent production failed to match his $6.1 million annual salary. I'm Teresa Taylor.
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George Strait to break the seal on another hour. Your brand of country, KRSJ, where all the good songs have gone. On a finally Friday morning, good morning. It's 7 minutes after 11 o'clock. Captain JR with you into the final hour of the morning ride now with Kenny Chesney. She's a big star. Never met a buffet she didn't like.

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2: 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Yeah, Fernando, and you're gonna love him. 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
0: From the National Weather Service, we have a 60% chance of showers today, maybe even thunderstorms this afternoon. Those chances are going to taper off to only about a 30% by early tomorrow morning. Afternoon highs today are going to be in the upper 80s and low 90s. Overnight lows tonight are going to be dropping into the upper 40s and low 50s. Winds out of the southwest could gust as high as 35 miles an hour. For the weekend, Saturday and Sunday, it'll be warm and breezy. Highs in the upper 80s and low 90s. Winds out of the southwest, 20 to 25 miles an hour, gusting to 40.
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Eddie Rabbit kicking off another long set. In fact, it's a 40-minute music sweep. We're not stopping the music till we get to lunchtime, 12 o'clock on this finally Friday morning. We're going to keep it going now with pretty lady Barbara Mandrell, Till You're Gone on KRSJ.

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Country Gold from Johnny Rodriguez. Your love put a song in my heart on your brand of country. KRSJ, barely 18 minutes now away from lunchtime, 12 o'clock. Here's Bandana.

Randy Travis wrapping it up for me. JR's already gone, and I'm headed to South Camp in just a few minutes to get my weekend started. But we'll be back Monday morning, 6 a.m. Join us if you can. You bring the coffee, we'll bring the country, and we'll get a brand new week started. Until then, hey, take these words with you throughout the weekend. Those who died yesterday had plans for this morning. Those who died this morning had plans for tonight. Don't take life for granted. In the blink of an eye, it can end. Forgive often, love with all your heart, and never let I love you go unsaid. You don't know if you'll ever get a chance to say it again, and somebody may not have the chance to hear it again. Live it while you can. This ain't no dress rehearsal.

0: News. I'm Therese Crowley. A series of breaking court cases in Los Angeles. Mistrial in the Palisades fire arson case against Jonathan Rinderknecht. Fox's William Lajeunesse.
1: This morning, the judge spoke to each of the individual jurors. She found out that 10 wanted to vote not guilty, 2 wanted to go guilty, and they were unwilling to move on the arson charge.
0: 7,000 homes and 12 dead. The U.S. attorney plans to retry the case. The Utah judge in the Charlie Kirk assassination trial of Tyler Robinson finds the prosecution did violate the gag order to correct media misinformation about the bullet, but the judge rejects the defense move to take the death penalty off the table for Tyler Robinson. And President Trump posts Iran shot at least 4 attack drones at ships in the Strait of Hormuz, saying a very foolish violation of the ceasefire agreement. We knocked down 3. 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
14: Stage 2 fire restrictions go into effect today for the city of Durango. The restrictions are in response to unprecedented drought conditions, high winds, numerous red flag warnings from the National Weather Service, and overall dangerous conditions for wildfires. Under the new Stage 2 restrictions, several activities are banned on all land within city limits, including all public parks, trails, open space, and city-managed lands. No campfires, no grills, no burn barrels, no bonfires, no fireworks, no open burns or pile burns, no smoking at any public outdoor area or any city facility. The city will offer an update on the proposed tunnel below Camino del Rio that would connect downtown and the Animas River Trail from 5 until 6:30 p.m. on Tuesday, June 30th. That's at the Powerhouse. City staff will share updates on the project's current design and conceptual alignment. They will provide an overview of the design process. They'll talk about upcoming opportunities for community input as the project goes ahead. For FCB News, I'm Jamie Monticelli.
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0: From the National Weather Service, we have a 60% chance of showers today, maybe even thunderstorms this afternoon. Those chances are going to taper off to only about a 30% by early tomorrow morning. Afternoon highs today are going to be in the upper 80s and low 90s. Overnight lows tonight are going to be dropping into the upper 40s and low 50s. Winds out of the southwest could gust as high as 35 miles an hour. For the weekend, Saturday and Sunday, it'll be warm and breezy. Highs in the upper 80s and low 90s. Winds out of the southwest, 20 to 25 miles an hour, gusting to 40.
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Mostly an eight. Stay with me now. Listen up, this is philosophical. 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

0: just alike. 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You okay? What are you looking at? Yeah, that's a real gun in that gun rack. 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You got a permit to ask stupid questions like that?
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0: News, I'm Angelo Bavaro. Federal prosecutors say they will retry the man accused of starting the 2025 Palisades fire in Los Angeles after a mistrial was declared. The jury said it could not agree on a verdict.
1: If you buy into the prosecution case, the fire was intentionally set. They have cell phone data and video that puts Jonathan Rinderknecht at the ignition point of the fire. Now, how does that juror suddenly buy the defense version? If Rinderknecht was guilty, why would he call 911 16 times, then wait around for cops to question him?
0: Fox's William LaJeunesse. Iran on notice after launching drones at cargo ships in the Strait of Hormuz.
2: In a social media post, the president writes, obviously, this is a foolish violation of our ceasefire agreement.
0: That is Fox's Jared Halpern reporting. 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
7: Network. I'm Teresa Taylor. The Evergreen and Kittredge areas of Jefferson County are undergoing intense cleanup efforts after a severe storm unleashed about 6 inches of rain, causing flooding that surpassed the historic 2013 levels. The rushing floodwaters from Bear Creek and Troublesome Gulch swept away patios, fencing, and bridges while pouring thick mud and debris into local businesses. Doug Hankins graduated from Western Colorado University this spring, more than 3 decades after he first stepped on campus. Over the span of the last 12 years, Hankins has chipped away at the degree, taking one class a semester while also working full-time as a custodian at the school. And the Colorado Avalanche have traded forward Valerie Nichushkin to the Columbus Blue Jackets in exchange for 3 future draft picks. The move serves as a cost-cutting measure for the Avalanche after Nichushkin's recent production failed to match his $6.1 million annual salary. I'm Teresa Taylor.
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5: From the National Weather Service, we have a 60% chance of showers today, maybe even thunderstorms this afternoon. Those chances are going to taper off to only about a 30% by early tomorrow morning. Afternoon highs today are going to be in the upper 80s and low 90s. Overnight lows tonight are going to be dropping into the upper 40s and low 50s. Winds out of the southwest could gust as high as 35 miles an hour. For the weekend, Saturday and Sunday, it'll be warm and breezy. Highs in the upper 80s and low 90s. Winds out of the southwest, 20 to 25 miles an hour, gusting to 40.
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7: 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See? Nothing up my sleeve. Presto!
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0: in the time it takes for this red light to turn green, we'll be back into another long set of your country favorites. 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
6: From the National Weather Service, we have a 60% chance of showers today, maybe even thunderstorms this afternoon. Those chances are going to taper off to only about a 30% by early tomorrow morning. Afternoon highs today are going to be in the upper 80s and low 90s. Overnight lows tonight are going to be dropping into the upper 40s and low 50s. Winds out of the southwest could gust as high as 35 miles an hour. For the weekend, Saturday and Sunday, it'll be warm and breezy. Highs in the upper 80s and low 90s. Winds out of the southwest, 20 to 25 miles an hour, gusting to 40.
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0: Fox News, I'm Angelo Bavaro. Israel and Lebanon signing a U.S.-mediated framework agreement intended at eventually ending the Israeli occupation of southern Lebanon.
1: As I told all the parties here today, it's the beginning of the beginning. There's a lot of work ahead. We don't in any way underestimate the difficulty of the task ahead, but we understand the importance of it, how vital it is. And we are honored to have played a part in bringing this together.
0: Secretary of State Marco Rubio. The case against the man accused of starting last year's deadly Palisades fire ending in a mistrial.
2: 10 jurors said they would vote against conviction or not guilty. 2 others would not go along on any of the 3 charges.
0: Federal prosecutors say they will retry. That was Fox's William Lajeunesse. The death toll in Venezuela climbing to at least 920 from major twin earthquakes. 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
5: Network. I'm Teresa Taylor. The Evergreen and Kittredge areas of Jefferson County are undergoing intense cleanup efforts after a severe storm unleashed about 6 inches of rain, causing flooding that surpassed the historic 2013 levels. The rushing floodwaters from Bear Creek and Troublesome Gulch swept away patios, fencing, and bridges while pouring thick mud and debris into local businesses. Doug Hankins graduated from Western Colorado University this spring, more than 3 decades after he first stepped on campus. Over the span of the last 12 years, Hankins has chipped away at the degree, taking 1 class a semester while also working full-time as a custodian at the school. And the Colorado Avalanche have traded forward Valerie Nichushkin to the Columbus Blue Jackets in exchange for 3 future draft picks. The move serves as a cost-cutting measure for the Avalanche after Nichushkin's recent production failed to match his $6.1 million annual salary. I'm Teresa Taylor.
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10: From the National Weather Service, we have a 60% chance of showers today, maybe even thunderstorms this afternoon. Those chances are going to taper off to only about a 30% by early tomorrow morning. Afternoon highs today are going to be in the upper 80s and low 90s. Overnight lows tonight are going to be dropping into the upper 40s and low 50s. Winds out of the southwest could gust as high as 35 miles an hour. For the weekend, Saturday and Sunday, it'll be warm and breezy. Highs in the upper 80s and low 90s. Winds out of the southwest, 20 to 25 miles an hour, gusting to 40.

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0: is a Fox News alert. I'm Carmen Roberts. Sources tell Fox News the U.S. military is carrying out airstrikes on Iranian targets following Tehran's drone attack on a cargo ship in the Strait of Hormuz.
1: This is in response for what the president has said was a breach of the Memorandum of Understanding and a breach of the ceasefire. Now we have a statement from CENTCOM saying that the targets were drone and missile storage sites as well as radar installations.
0: Fox's Jennifer Griffin in Washington. The unbelievable earthquake tragedy worsens in Venezuela as the death toll soars to 920 and the number missing more than doubles to 51,000.
2: Hundreds of structures have been destroyed, leaving survivors homeless. U.S. military search and rescue teams reportedly are now on the ground to assist.
0: Fox's Evan Brown in Miami. 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
16: In the interest of public health, safety, and welfare, the La Plata County Sheriff is enacting Stage 2 fire restrictions effective today in all incorporated areas of La Plata County and all lands owned by the county, excluding those private lands in the towns of Bayfield and Ignacio, the city of Durango, or any federal or tribal lands. The fire chiefs from all four fire protection districts within the county have requested the implementation of the Stage 2 fire restrictions, citing current fuel and fire science monitoring, which detail conditions for easy ignition and rapid growth and spread potential of wildland fire. Current drought conditions in southwest Colorado remain moderate to severe, along with projections for continued hot, dry, and windy conditions with no significant precipitation. Durango Parks and Recreation says final spots remain for the next round of tennis lessons starting Monday, July 6th. Available openings are for beginners ages 6 to 8. They have four spots left. Beginners ages 9 to 12. They have several spots left. For FCB News, I'm Jamie Monticelli.
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4: From the National Weather Service, we have a 60% chance of showers today, maybe even thunderstorms this afternoon. Those chances are going to taper off to only about a 30% by early tomorrow morning. Afternoon highs today are going to be in the upper 80s and low 90s. Overnight lows tonight are going to be dropping into the upper 40s and low 50s. Winds out of the southwest could gust as high as 35 miles an hour. For the weekend, Saturday and Sunday, it'll be warm and breezy. Highs in the upper 80s and low 90s. Winds out of the southwest, 20 to 25 miles an hour, gusting to 40.
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3: 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It takes place 11 a.m. on Saturday, June 27th at the Durango Public Library. 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

0: Fox News. I'm Angelo Bavaro. The U.S. military launching airstrikes in Iran one day after a commercial ship was targeted in the Strait of Hormuz.
1: The U.S. hit Iranian missile and drone storage facilities and coastal radar sites in response to a drone attack Thursday on a commercial cargo ship in the Strait of Hormuz. President Trump calls the drone strike on the commercial vessel a foolish violation of the ceasefire agreement.
0: Fox's Jared Halpern. Israel and Lebanon signing a framework agreement mediated by the U.S. after several days of talks to secure an end to fighting.
2: Hopefully we'll have many more of these conversations and make real and tangible progress so that the people of both of these countries can be hopeful about their future, a future of peace.
0: Secretary of State Marco Rubio there. 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
15: Stage 2 fire restrictions go into effect today for the city of Durango. The restrictions are in response to unprecedented drought conditions, high winds, numerous red flag warnings from the National Weather Service, and overall dangerous conditions for wildfires. Under the new Stage 2 restrictions, several activities are banned on all land within city limits, including all public parks, trails, open space, and city-managed lands. No campfires, no grills, no burn barrels, no bonfires, no fireworks, no open burns or pile burns, no smoking at any public outdoor area or any city facility. The city will offer an update on the proposed tunnel below Camino del Rio that would connect downtown and the Animas River Trail from 5 until 6:30 p.m. on Tuesday, June 30th. That's at the Powerhouse. City staff will share updates on the project's current design and conceptual alignment. They will provide an overview of the design process. They'll talk about upcoming opportunities for community input as the project goes ahead. For FCB News, I'm Jamie Monticelli.
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2: Hey, good evening. Jake Jones here. I got a quick look at your local Four Corners forecast. And we do have about a 30% shot of some rains overnight tonight. And tomorrow on a Friday, chances of precipitation will pick up. Right now, per the National Weather Service, about a 70% shot tomorrow afternoon of some good rain here in Durango. And about a 30 to 60% shot across the rest of the Four Corners as well, with daytime temps sitting in the mid-80s. 86 here in Durango on a Friday, 87 in Cortez, 90 in Aztec and Farmington, and about 70 degrees up north in Silverton tomorrow.
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3: 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Come excavate your own dinosaur fossil in an excavation exploration at the Durango Public Library. There will be a replica excavation where a dino fossil will be extracted from the bedrock in a handheld dig site. 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It takes place 11 a.m. on Saturday, June 27th at the Durango Public Library. 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